anything I wanna be. 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

0: 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Johnson on Mars Flight 247.
1: Very well. Hold on, please. You're through.
0: Thank you, operator.

man about the boy. And I know it's stupid to be mad about the boy. I'm so ashamed of it, but must admit